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of bottles, but I hit the hood and got granny crib remodeled. G-Lock full of hollows, cause letting them give me too big of a pill to swallow. Wanted the box, looked up and cases was all I had to fight. 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
1: 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It's your girl, Cardi B.
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0: mother. 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

0: Hey you. 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
3: Oh, yeah.
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That's my sauce where you find it. That's my sauce. 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Adding up checks, no minus. 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

rapping. I might just be the president. 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We ain't copping what you selling us. 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

The civil authorities have issued a child abduction emergency for all of Texas beginning at 8:33 p.m. and ending at 11:33 p.m. Child abduction from Keithville, Louisiana, last believed to be near Allen, Texas. 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

0: Hey you, late nights, we set a different type of vibe. 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You know what I mean. 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

If it's a vibe, it's on the vibe. 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

0: Hey you. 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

0: God we trust like this. 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
1: Where you at?
0: At the house with it, watching Santa's.
1: Who you with?
0: On the couch with my favorite Santa. 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Been missing your booty, loving on your booty, kissing on your booty, crushing on your booty.

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2: 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Yeah. 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

0: 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The Vibe. The Vibe. Houston's culture. The Vibe.
1: The Vibe. The Vibe. The Vibe. 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

0: I am Lil Flip the Freestyle King, a.k.a. Flip Mayweather. 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

more bottles, but I hit the hood and got Granny Crib remodeled. 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Wanted the box, looked up and cases was all I had to fight. 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
1: 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The Vibe.
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Please, with the begging us, you're dwindling on your relevance. 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I remember you was getting A's, now you failing us. 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

0: like this. 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
2: 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This is the remix. Hey, yo, Ryan, you a fool for this one, man. 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

G-Lock full of hollows, cause letting them give me too big of a pill to swallow. Wanted the box, looked up, and cases was all I had to fight. 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

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I don't have the time, they just gotta book me now. Yo. I mean, that changed me, I get up and clean it. I even be cooking now.

What up? This is DJ Michael Watts, and you know I love that H-Town flavor. And speaking about H-Town, let's get into something new right now on The Vibe.

0: Hey you, late nights, we set a different type of vibe. 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

0: yo, this is the Wake Up Call, only on the Vibe Houston's Culture. It's your man, J. Xavier. Of course, we holding it down for Miss Chessie, man. So with that being said, man, of course, we got your classic throwback, man. We got your Vitamin P, what's on your timeline, all in the 6 o'clock hour. So yeah, I just want y'all to keep it right where you got it. You already know we gonna vibe out, baby. It is the Wake Up Call right here, only on the Vibe Houston's Culture. Let's go.
1: 1, 2, 3.

Yeah. Tensions is definitely rising. Teed up right now. Tea time. Tea time.

Hey, yo, I hope you got time today, because we do. Oh, yes, giving you the latest and the greatest right here, only on the Wake Up Call. It is the Vibe, Houston's culture. But listen, right about now, man, let's take it back to 2003 with your classic throwback. I'm talking about when soulful hip-hop was running the airwaves. Now, this next track actually gave Kanye West his very first number one on the Billboard Hot 100. It's smooth, it's nostalgic, and it brought that grown and sexy vibe back to the culture. Featuring Jamie Foxx on the hook, Twista doing what he does best, and we can't forget that sample, Built Around a House Is Not a Home by Luther Vandross. Oh, yeah, if you know, you know. So go ahead and turn this one all the way up. I'm talking about slow jams right here on the Wake Up Call. This is the Vibe, Houston's culture. 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

Oh, man, you can't tell us we ain't banging and bumping around here. Know what I'm talking about? But, yo, gotta give you your vitamin P for positivity, of course. So listen up. Self-belief is everything, especially when it's not easy. I'm talking about those moments when nothing's going your way, when the support isn't there and you start doubting yourself. That's when it matters the most. A lot of people wait for validation, but the truth is, you gotta believe in you first. Know what I'm saying? Trust your vision, even when it's not clear yet. Bet on yourself, even when nobody else does. Because the people who make it, they started with belief before anything else. And look, man, this next track is just a reminder for you to appreciate where you are right now. Let's get into your motivational song of the day. It is The Wake Up Call right here, only on The Vibe, Houston's Culture.

It's like, I don't understand all this. I made Mona Leo. Mona Leo wouldn't be who she was if it wasn't for me. Like, is you serious? I don't owe no nothing. I don't owe no nothing. I really got this shit out the dirt. That's why it's mud on my shoes. 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

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Every time I'm see you doing good, they try to come and discredit everything that you done. Everything you've been through, everything you worked for, all the hard hours you put in.

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1: 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Houston's culture.
2: Yeah.

Oh, yeah. This is the wake-up call right here, only on The Vibe, Houston's culture. And now we about to jump into that. What's on your timeline? So, of course, man, you know, I'm going to do the honors. I'm going to give y'all a little sneak peek, you know what I mean, over the airwaves. Man, you already know how we do right there on that IG, a.k.a. that Vibe G, bringing you the vibes on Instagram. So, man, look, let me open up my profile, you know what I mean, get this thing started, okay? My feed is up. Let me scroll down. All right. Oh, so we got our very own KTSU 90.9 FM checking in. Here we see a video with the one and only Chili Bill Smith and Uncle Funky Larry Jones. So the caption reads, one Hall of Famer to another Hall of Famer at Chili Bill Smith introduces at Uncle Funky Larry Jones and his brand new radio show, Jazz Sessions, Monday through Thursday, going down at 9 a.m. to noon on 90.9 FM KTSU. That's right. This took place during Jazzy Sunday, man. So it's pretty dope, man. Dope to see y'all. You know, if you want some more flavor, y'all make sure y'all check in with Uncle Funky Larry Jones, man, with them Jazz Sessions. You feel me? So that's what's on our timeline. Let us know what's on your timeline. 713-313-5771. And I want y'all to keep it locked, you know what I mean? Because we got that I'm Just Saying coming up in just a few minutes. This is the Wake Up Call, only on The Vibe, Houston's culture. Yeah.

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0: Hold up, man. Now, I just might get into another song after this I'm Just Saying segment. You're locked into the Wake Up Call, only on the Vibe, Houston's culture. Here's the message I have for you today. Listen, I'm just saying, some of y'all feel guilty for resting. You finally sit down and your brain starts telling you you should be doing more. Nah, rest is productive. You can't point to anything or anybody if you're running on empty. Besides, your whip couldn't get you to work if it was out of gas. Now let that sink in. Hey man, we got more coming up for you. Speaking of more, I'm talking about that mix by the one and only DJ Cardiac. You don't want to miss it. In just a few minutes, we're going to rock out. This is the Wake Up Call, only on the Vibe, Houston's culture.
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0: Oh, yes, you're locked into the wake-up call, only on The Vibe, Houston's culture. And look, man, I ain't gonna even hold you. Man, look, somebody bringing the doctors, man, bringing the nurses, bringing the medics. We gonna need them for our DJ. His name is Cardiac. Oh, yes, man, and he about to give you that mix right about now. So turn your speakers all the way up, turn your desktop up, turn your app up, man. Stop playing with us. This is the wake-up call, only on The Vibe, Houston's culture, DJ Cardiac. Let's go.
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no bottles, but I hit the hood and got granny crib remodeled. G-Lock full of hollows, cause letting them give me too big of a pill to swallow. Wanted the box, looked up and cases was all I had to fight. Wanted to go to the league, I ain't make it, but I still turned out all right. Fought in school and had to fight in jail, maybe I'm the problem. Got money in my face and left me broke, I should've robbed them. Seen my niggas about to crash out, feel like I could've stopped them. It ain't about getting to the top.

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6: Oh my God, Jeff, can I try on your glasses?

Miss Jesse, man. Shout out to DJ Cardiac. Oh, yes, yes, yes. Just continuing to bring us the vibes. You know, how about that, man? You know what I mean? Brought us into this 8 o'clock hour, you feel me? Which we about to cross over into this 9 o'clock hour. Oh, yeah, it's going Downington. You feel me? But, you know, got to give you a crash out report, man. Shout out to Don Tolliver right there, man. We just had somebody. Now, in case you don't know, you should know. You feel me? You should know your music. But yeah, he sampled that Justin Timberlake right there. You know what I'm saying? Rock Your Body. Yeah. Screwed it up a little bit for that one time for that Ace Time. You feel me? But listen, man. Like I said, I got to give you a crash out report. Oh, yeah. I got you, you know. Your one's got to go in a minute. I got you good news, but right now I got your crash out report. So listen, man. If you didn't know, unfortunately, rapper Kodak Black was arrested on this week for allegedly trafficking MDMA in Florida last year, according to the Orange County Sheriff's Office. The 28-year-old artist, whose real name is Bill Capri, was awaiting a court hearing Thursday afternoon on his drug trafficking charge for the alleged incident that took place during a November 2025 police search in Orlando, Florida. Officers responded to a 911 call about gunshots and search vehicles that were in the vicinity of the incident, according to the police report. Capri approached the officers and observed them searching the vehicles, the report said. The affidavit also alleged police located a bag in the trunk containing 56 grams of cannabis and sealed marked cannabis bags and a metal container containing a pink pill substance. The sheriff's deputy alleged in the report that a pink pill that tested positive for MDMA was found during the search. An officer also said he allegedly found a bag containing Capri's ID, money, and a bottle of promethazine hydrochloride, according to the report. The report included an image from Kodak Black's Instagram page, had a pair of pink scissors and a pink bag, which investigators alleged was uncovered during the search and contained the contraband. Everyone on scene was asked if the bag or its contents belonged to any of them, and all denied ownership, including Bill Capri, the report alleged. When Capri was informed of the money in the bag, he attempted multiple times to have the money turned over to him, claiming it belonged to his business. Capri, however, would not claim the bag or any of its contents, the report said. Listen, man, here we are again, man. Not Yak, man. Not the finesse kid, man. Come on, man. Listen. It's a lot going on, you know what I mean, with that situation. But just when you think Yak is like, he's scot-free, you feel me? He going, you know, just move forward, do his thing. He putting the music out. He doing these collabs, these features. Man, we see this. I'm like, yo, man, we can't keep going down this road, man. So listen, I hope the best for Yak in this situation. But I'm like, yo, we got to stay clear of the incidents, man. And, you know, all these other things in these streets, you feel me? Because it looks like a crash. So, like I said, man, we just going to, you know, wish for the best, hope for the best for Kodak Black. Come on, Yak. Man, let's get back, you know, let's get back focused, man. Get to putting this music out. But yeah, had to give y'all your crash out report. Got any feedback, hit us up 713-313-5771. Man, y'all stay tuned. We got that One's Gotta Go coming up. Oh yes, in the 9 o'clock hour. Yeah, man, there's so many more good things, man. It is the Wake Up Call right here, only on the Vibe, Houston's Culture.

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4: That's a vibe. 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
0: By KTSU, Houston.

Oh, yeah. We told you, man. It is the wake-up call right here. Only on the Vibe, Houston's culture. You know, I had to play our theme music, man. We've crossed over into this 9 o'clock hour. Oh, yeah. It's definitely going down. Your man, Jay Xavier, on the MIC. And I told you, right? We was getting you ready for that one's gotta go. So, this one, you know, we're going to, I guess, take it back to the crib a little bit. You feel me? So, listen. In the selection today, or the lineup, rather, we have Coffee Maker, Candles, Living Room TV, or House Plants. Which one gotta go?

971, man. Hit us up. Let us know what it is. What's going down. You feel me? Once again, coffee maker, candles, living room TV, house plants. I remember as I was, you know, moving into the crib, moving into my spot. Actually, somebody sent me some candles, like for a housewarming gift or whatever. You feel me? So, you know, just to let you know, it's not too far off. Some of y'all may be like, what candles? You feel me? Not only do the ladies get them, but us guys get them too. Not saying that we just bomb. But yeah, you know, some people, like I said, they send those out as gifts and all that good stuff. So, yeah, man, we in ones gotta go. Hit us up, 713-313-5771, or get at us at The Vibe Houston. You feel me? On that IG. Me, I gotta say, I'm gonna let go of the house plants. You feel me? Hey, ain't no, nah, we ain't dealing with no plants in the crib. Not me. To me, that's just, you gotta leave that to your mama, man. My dukes. Let her deal with the house plants. You feel me? We gotta get them out of there. I have no need for them. I'm not, you know, sitting up on the couch, opening the blinds, open, you know, pulling back the curtains and glancing at the house plants. No, we ain't doing none of that. So, I'm kicking those out. So, with that being said, you got living room TV left. You got candles left. You got coffee maker left. So, yeah, man, let us know what it is. It's going down. 713-313-5771. In the meantime, listen, we're going to get into this joint. It's called Good Thing. Oh, yes, by Mr. Houston. And if you don't know, the official single dropped today, and the official video is out right now. You know what I mean? On YouTube, online. Y'all make sure y'all check it out. But we're going to get into this joint, man. Mr. Houston, Good Thing. We'll be right back with more of One's Gotta Go right here, only on the Wake Up Call. It is The Vibe, Houston's culture. Let's go.

You're locked into the wake-up call right here, only on the Vibe Houston's Culture. Oh, yes, your man J. Xavier rocking with you. That was Mr. Houston right there. New music, good thing. Oh, yeah, yeah. You know, we're giving you different flavors right here, only on the wake-up call, the Vibe. You feel me? But, yeah, that joint is out, man. Just dropped today. The official video is online on YouTube. So, y'all make sure y'all check that out, man. Mr. Houston, good thing. But, listen, we're in your ones. Gotta go. Oh, yes. Let me run back that lineup for you one more time. Or, as we like to say, one more again. You feel me? So, listen. We got Coffee Maker, Candles, Living Room TV, and House Plants, which I let that go. You know what I'm saying? Before we went to the break, went to a song, I let that go, okay? So House Plants, you out of there. Like I say, I ain't sitting up, you know, sitting on the couch, curtains back, blinds open, looking at the plants. All the plants are looking at me. Yeah, we're not doing that. We're not doing that. You feel me? So, listen, man. Like I said, we got Living Room TV left. Candles and Coffee Maker. Which one we kicking about the crib next? What we doing? What we doing? The 713-313-5771. Or, listen, hit me up, man. Hit me up. Let me know what it is. At Vibe Houston. Drop your comments. All that good stuff. Let's see. Matter of fact, let me go to social media. See, we got some people already checking in. Okay, Pats or Miss Pats says plants. Okay, so she agrees. She agree with me. You riding with me? Okay, cool. We got Amanda. She rocking with us and riding with us too. I would ditch the house plants. She said with a smiley face, and then she put some plant emojis. Okay, all right, cool. Who else we got? Let's see. Keisha. Man, y'all always doing something with your usernames. Like, this is just crazy. But I believe that's Kashar or Keisha. You have some fancy, you have a fancy name here. But Coffee Maker, be gone. That's what he says. Like, Coffee Maker, poof. Like, be gone. Yeah, yeah, okay, wow. Let's see, we have Mariah, Coffee Maker. Let's see. John 248, Coffee Maker, you're out of there. All right, oh, snap, y'all going in on the Coffee Maker, like, y'all must be like me. Y'all must be just hot chocolate only, you feel me? You ain't dealing with that caffeine, you know what I'm talking about? So, Coffee Maker, we gotta kick you out the crib. We gotta kick you out the crib, okay? Listen, we got two left, man. We didn't let go of the house plants. We let go of the Coffee Maker. Got the candles and the Living Room TV. Oh, which one gonna stay? Which one gonna go? Once we come back from this break, you shall know. Keep it locked right here, only on the Wake Up Call. It is a Vibe Houston's Culture. Right now, we're gonna take it to some Janae Aiko, man. Have a little break. You feel me? Keep it locked. Let's go.

0: Amen. That's right. This is the Wake Up Call right here, only on the 5 Houston's Culture. And oh yeah, that was some Jhené Aiko right there with Break. Yes, it's going down in a major way. Make no mistake about it, baby. We going in. You feel me? Wrapping up this One's Gotta Go right here on the Wake Up Call. Only on the Vibe. Yes, yes. So, we let go of House Plants. We let go of Coffee Maker. And before the break, I mentioned that we had two left. Candles or Living Room TV. I'm looking at one of these. I'm like, I know y'all ain't gonna let these go. I just know you ain't gonna do that. You ain't gonna do that. But let me go to the comments, man. Once again, if you want to hit us up on the line, man, 713-313-5771. Now, just to let you know, you will be on air. Yes, live on air. So, you know, hey, don't be shy. Yeah, join us. But nah, let me go to these comments, man. See what's popping on social media. Okay, let's see. Out of Candles or Living Room TV. Let's see, we have Myra says Living Room TV for me. Hold up, you sound like one of the ones, you like to sit Indian style and read a book or something. You like to be in your own little library. Okay, let's see, we got Yassi. Okay, I guess instead of Sassy, we got Yassi. Alright, she says Candles, My Allergies. Okay, wow, got you. Let's see, we have Melissa says Candles can go. Okay, you put a little prettiness to it. Okay, just like that. Let's see, we have Yolanda checking in. Wow, simply saying I don't need the candles at all. So y'all agree. Let me see. Y'all agreeing with Yassi. Okay. Ain't nothing but a Yassi party. Party. Ain't nothing but a Yassi party. All right. Shout out to Yassi. She leading the pack on this one. Y'all say candles. And this is coming from the ladies. I'm surprised, really. Y'all ain't. I mean, you know, thinking with when it comes to candles, ladies up in the, you know, y'all in the bathtub. And you know what I'm saying? Scrub-a-dub-dub, rub-a-dub-dub, you know, you got some music playing, and you got the candles. I'm just saying, I ain't trying to get out of your business. I'm just saying, feel me? But y'all say they gotta go. So, that means the Living Room TV is still up in that thing, baby. Let's do it then. Let's watch some TV then. Shoot, let's go. Shoot, let's get the Fire Stick popping, baby. Let's get the Roku popping. Feel me? Listen, man, this has been another successful One's Gotta Go. We appreciate you all for rocking with us, man, playing with us. Yeah, I mean, you know, I always say, look, if Jess and I was up in here, like, we'll be going toe-to-toe. You know how we do, you know, DMV 713, man. But nevertheless, man, we keeping the vibes going. Listen, y'all stick around, because we got your good news story. Oh, yes, then I'm going to give you some more classic throwbacks, some more of that vitamin P. Oh, yes, giving you your daily dose. It ain't no joke, baby. I want you to keep it locked. Because right after this message, man, we're going to get into an exclusive. Oh, yes, from the one and only H-Town's own Brian Angel, man. Yeah, he dropped off that new joint for us, man. John Hancock. Shout out to him and the brothers, man. Day 26. Oh, yes. They just ripped the show, man. Right there at the new warehouse live, Midtown, man. Yes. So we're gonna get into that, like I said, right after this message, man. Keep it locked, we got more for you. This is the Wake Up Call, only on the Vibe, Houston's Culture. Let's go.
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3: You ready? I don't think you're ready.

Smooth vibes right there. This is the Wake Up Call, only on the Vibe, Houston's culture. Yeah, I did you with some solo. It's a lunch, man. H-Town Zone with Cranes in the Sky. Oh, yeah, yeah. You know, it's a lunch. We bringing the vibes. You know what I mean? Listen, told y'all, man, we had your good news story of the day.

with a good news story. All right. You know, I just had to hype y'all up. You know what I'm talking about? Give you that good news that you can use. Yeah, baby. So listen. This one, man, this is incredible, okay? Let me give you the rundown because Blanny Ward, a 70-year-old North Carolina woman. Now, listen, I didn't say a 17-year-old. I say a 70-year-old North Carolina woman earned her high school equivalency

0: diploma this month, man. That's right, month of May, through the Run Oak Chowman Community College and Career Readiness Program, proving it is never too late to pursue education. Ward, who started her GED in 2012, resumed her studies after a 33-year career at Purdue Pharma, planning to further pursue a certified nurse aide license. Yo! Get yours, Miss Ward. Shout out to Miss Blanny Ward, man. Like I say, not a 17-year-old woman, a 70-year-old woman. Man, listen, still going back to school, man, you know, pursuing a higher education, or you know, just you know, making sure she has that paperwork. You feel me? So yeah, man, like I said, she proved that it's never too late. So listen, when it comes to your dreams, come to your goals, go after those, pursue them wholeheartedly. And also, in the same breath, man, being that we're in this good news story segment or sector of the show, if you will, man, shout out to my niece, man, Makai August. Yeah, she's gonna walk across this stage tomorrow. She graduates high school. This is it. Yeah, the grade school days are over. But yeah, she's gonna walk across this stage, man, in the ATL on tomorrow, and I couldn't be more proud of her. Man, it's remarkable, you know what I mean? You know, so I'm just, you know, excited for her and excited for what's to come. So yeah, man, have to give you a double dose of that good news story. And yeah, it's definitely going down. So I want y'all to stick around, because listen, got your classic throwback, man. I got some more of that vitamin P, man. Yeah. You know what I'm saying? Get, make sure you got your glass of water, you know what I'm saying, in case this is hard to digest for you. You feel me? Get, you know what I'm saying? That vitamin P can be heavy sometimes, but we're going to give you the real, baby, because this is the Wake Up Call. Only on The Vibe. Houston's culture. Lego!
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Yo, I hope you got time today, because we do. Oh, yes, giving you the latest and the greatest right here, only on the Wake Up Call. It is the Vibe, Houston's culture. But listen, right about now, man, let's take it back to 2003 with your classic throwback. I'm talking about when soulful hip-hop was running the airwaves. Now, this next track actually gave Kanye West his very first number one on the Billboard Hot 100. It's smooth, it's nostalgic, and it brought that grown and sexy vibe back to the culture. Featuring Jamie Foxx on the hook, Twista doing what he does best, and we can't forget that sample, Built Around a House Is Not a Home by Luther Vandross. Oh, yeah, if you know, you know. So go ahead and turn this one all the way up. I'm talking about slow jams right here on the Wake Up Call. This is the Vibe, Houston's culture. Are you-

0: with dreads. 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
1: Oh man, you can't tell us we ain't banging and bumping around here. You know what I'm talking about? But yo, gotta give you your vitamin P for positivity, of course. So listen up. Self-belief is everything, especially when it's not easy. I'm talking about those moments when nothing's going your way, when the support isn't there and you start doubting yourself. That's when it matters the most. A lot of people wait for validation, but the truth is, you gotta believe in you first. You know what I'm saying? Trust your vision. Even when it's not clear yet, bet on yourself, even when nobody else does, because the people who make it, they started with belief before anything else. And look, man, this next track is just a reminder for you to appreciate where you are right now. Let's get into your motivational song of the day. It is The Wake Up Call right here, only on The Vibe, Houston's Culture.

This is the wake-up call right here, only on the Vibe, Houston's culture. Man, listen, I hate to put it like this, but I got to head up out this thing. But, man, it's been fun as usual. We appreciate each and every one of you for tuning in, man. Of course, you can get at your man, J. Xavier, at J. Xavier Official. You can holler at Miss Jessie at It's Miss Jessie. That's M-Z, Jessie with an I. And for all things Vibe, make sure you get at us, yes, at the Vibe Houston, man. Hit that follow button now. Hey, we're getting you ready for Nasheeba Lovelace. Yes, she going to lace you up with some of the latest and the greatest, you feel me? So I want y'all to keep it lock and tell a friend, man. It goes down Monday through Friday, 6 a.m. to 10 a.m. God say the same. We'll be back at it next week. Hey, man, in the meantime, y'all have a blessed one. Stay safe. Yeah.

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It's the vibe, the culture, and it's the day party with me, Nasheeba Lovelace. And on this Feature Friday, you all already know how we're going to start off the show with our one-minute morning meditation. Let's go. Take a deep breath. Breathing in through the nose, breathing out through the mouth. Breathing in, feeling the lungs expanding. Breathing out, feeling a sense of letting go. Breathing in to feel the body getting fuller. Breathing out to feel the release of any tension. Breathing in, feeling alive and awake. Breathing out, feeling muscles relaxing. Breathing in, feeling alive and awake. Breathing out, feeling muscles relaxing. Thank you all for joining me on this Feature Friday. First off, the biggest, the largest Texas Southern University graduating class of 2026. It is going down today. Graduation day is here. Congratulations to all of my graduating TSU Tigers. You already know on this Feature Friday, we're going to kick things off with an H-Town block with Houston's very own Destiny's Child. First up, we've got Bills, Bills, Bills by Destiny's Child here on The Vibe.

It's The Vibe, and it's the day party with me, Nasheeba Lovelace. And on this feature Friday, we are in the middle of our Destiny's Child block. Up next is Jumpin' Jumpin' by Destiny's Child here on The Vibe.

jumping. I know if I were graduating today, I'd be jumping, jumping all weekend. 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

That was catered to you by Destiny's Child. 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
1: It's the vibe, the culture, and it's the day party with me, Nasheeba Lovelace. And we're keeping the R&B vibes going on this feature Friday. Up next, we've got Coco Jones. First up is ICU. This was her breakout hit right here on the vibe.

It's The Vibe, and up next in our Coco Jones block on this Feature Friday, this was a single called Double Back from the same album, What I Didn't Tell You. This samples SWV's Rain right here on The Vibe.

It's a rainy day here in the H here in Houston. Here we go again with more of this rain. I thought we were in May. I thought April showers was over. Up next, we have Here We Go by Coco Jones here on The Vibe.

Sweep It Up. That was Sweep It Up by Coco Jones. That was like a teaser single, but it didn't make it to her last album, Why Not More. This is another single from the Why Not More album. This samples Britney Spears' Toxic. This is Taste by Coco Jones here on The Vibe.

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3: It's The Vibe, and it's the day party with me, Nasheeba Lovelace. And on this feature Friday, we're rolling into our Ari Lennox block. First up is Shea Butter Baby. She's celebrating the 7-year anniversary of this album, of this project. And here is the song, Shea Butter Baby, here on The Vibe.

0: That was BMO, i.e. Break Me Off by Ari Lennox, also from her debut album, Shea Butter Baby. Up next on this Feature Friday in our Ari Lennox block, we've got a single from her first EP.
1: Let's see if they,
0: after this little outro. This is Backseat from her EP named Pho, named after the Viet Soup. Backseat by Ari Lennox here on The Vibe.

Pressure by Ari Lennox, and wrapping up our Ari Lennox block on this feature Friday is her latest single from her newest album. This is Vacancy by Ari Lennox here on The Vibe.

It's the vibe, and it's the day party with me, Nasheeba Lovelace. And we're keeping the R&B vibes going with the one, the only baby girl, Aaliyah Dana Houghton. First up is Come Over by Aaliyah here on the vibe.

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3: It's the vibe, and it's the day party with me, Nasheeba Lovelace. Did y'all hear Tank on those background vocals on Come Over? Up next in our Aaliyah block is I Don't Wanna by Aaliyah here on the vibe.

You know, Aaliyah was the queen of movie soundtracks. This was on the Next Friday soundtrack. Up next in our Aaliyah block on this Feature Friday, we've got a back-to-back-to-back features from her self-titled album, the Red Album. First up is We Need a Resolution by Aaliyah featuring Timbaland here on The Vibe.

It's the vibe, the culture, and it's the day party with me. And up next in our Aaliyah block on this feature Friday, we have one of my favorites. And I think this is a Soca song. Argue if you want. This is a Soca song. This is Rock the Boat by Aaliyah here on the vibe.

the Boat. Love the production on that song. Rest in peace and rest in power to not only Aaliyah, but also Static Major, who produced this song and a few others off of this Red album. Now, if it were up to me, I'd be playing Aaliyah all day. I might give y'all another block of another five Aaliyah songs if y'all rocking with it. But to wrap up this initial block is More Than a Woman by Aaliyah here on The Vibe.

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3: 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And like I stated before, we got a double feature on this Feature Friday. We've got another Aaliyah block. 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

is just one of those artists, if you start playing her songs, you can go down the rabbit hole and be playing her all day long. Up next in this double feature on Feature Friday, we have If Your Girl Only Knew by Aaliyah, produced by Timbaland, here on The Vibe.

It's the vibe, the culture, and it's the day party with me, Nasheeba Lovelace, and we are in the middle of our second Aaliyah block. And like I mentioned earlier, she was the soundtrack queen. This is Are You That Somebody from the Dr. Dolittle soundtrack by Aaliyah and Timbaland here on the vibe.

that Timbaland production, it doesn't age. The projects that he did with Aaliyah and with Genuine early on in their careers, chef's kiss. Up next in our second Aaliyah block is one of my favorites from the One in a Million album and one of my favorites of hers in general. And this song was actually written by her brother, Rashad Houghton. This is Four Page Letter by Aaliyah here on The Vibe.

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1: It's The Vibe, and it's the day party with me, Nasheeba Lovelace. And on this feature Friday, we are rolling into our Summer Walker block. First up is one of my favorites, Body by Summer Walker, here on The Vibe.

That was the No Love remix by Summer Walker featuring SZA and Cardi B. And if he ain't showing you no love, then clearly he is unloyal. Up next, we have Unloyal by Summer Walker featuring Ari Lennox from her album Still Over It here on The Vibe.

Hopefully y'all see what I did there. I like to tie in the different artists that I play, even though I do these blocks. Up next on this Feature Friday and our Summer Walker block, we've got the Good Good Remix by Usher featuring Summer Walker, 21 Savage.

0: honestly, I gotta apologize. This is one of those moments where I should have previewed the song before I put it in the playlist. I was today years old when I heard that remix. I thought it was the regular remix, just with 21 Savage. Anywho, wrapping up our Summer Walker block on this feature Friday is Go Girl by Summer Walker featuring Latto and Doja Cat here on The Vibe.
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5: It's the vibe, the culture, and it's the day party with me, Nasheeba Lovelace. And it's noon, so it's time for These Are My Thoughts. This is the Chris Brown Sea Breezy edition. Chris Brown's 12th studio album, Brown, has dropped. The album has 27 tracks, and these are my thoughts on this album. First up, no Usher features. Even the It Depends remix is not listed on this album. One of my close friends, Jade, she speculates that they might be working on an EP, and I think the same. Hopefully, they will work on a joint project that they can drop to support the R&B tour. Anywho, I'm going to list some of my favorite songs off of the Brown album. First up is Honey Pack. The title is self-explanatory. If you know, you know. Crazy lyrics. Call Your Name featuring Sexy Red and Glorilla. These are the only rap features on this album. The song switches up about halfway through and Sexy Red snapped. I know some people, she not their favorite, but I'm forever rocking with Sexy Red. And Glorilla snapped eight on Call Your Name. Say Nothing, my favorite song off of the Brown album. The background vocals from Victoria Monet, mwah, chef's kiss. Very funky, very sexy. Love that mid-tempo groove. Love the flute interpretation on that track. Kind of reminds me of Call Back from Don Toliver's Octane album. Slow Jams featuring Lucky Day. Very sexy and chill. And I love how Lucky Day was not singing in the key of Lucky Day. Because, you know, sometimes he, Rosamo, he's up here all the time. He sounded a lot more chill on Slow Jams. One of my favorites off of this album. And I hope it's going to be a single. Perfect Timing featuring Friday sounds like a Ty Dolla $ign produced track, but he wasn't listed as producer. Another good one from the album. And then Body Goals featuring Tank. They sound great together and can also be released as another single. If you want to see the full list of the songs that I loved from the Brown album, be sure to check my story on IG, on Instagram. Please be sure to follow me at Queen Sheba, QUEENSHYBA on IG. And if you're not already following, please follow the Vibes Instagram page as well, THEVIBEHOUSTON on IG. And if you haven't guessed by now, we're going to roll into our Chris Brown block on this Feature Friday. First up is the first single from this album, It Depends by Chris Brown featuring Bryson Tiller here on The Vibe.

Technically, it depends. Does sample Usher's Nice and Slow? That They Call Me U.S. H.E.R. That rap breakdown bridge at the end of that song. But I'm hoping for a real collab between the two of them sometime this year. Up next in our Chris Brown block, this was the second single that was released connected to the Brown album, Holy Blindfold by Chris Brown, here on The Vibe.

This song kind of gives me the Benny Beautiful People kind of vibe. Up next in our Chris Brown block on this Feature Friday, we've got No Air by Jordan Sparks featuring Chris Brown here on The Vibe.

No air. I spared y'all ears. I did not turn on my mic while I was hooping and hollering and trying to sing this song here in the studio. Up next in our Chris Brown block, this was his smash single Residuals from the 1111 album, right here, right now on The Vibe.

It's The Vibe, and it's The Day Party with me, Nasheeba Lovelace. And wrapping up this block, this Chris Brown block, is Liquor by Chris Brown. I'm never going to not play this song, and I still think it's a Soca song. Liquor by Chris Brown, here on The Vibe.

It's the vibe, and it's the day party with me, Nasheeba Lovelace. And if you haven't figured it out by now, we've got back-to-back C Breezy. This is a second Chris Brown block. First up is Don't Think They Know by Chris Brown featuring Aaliyah here on the vibe.

It's the vibe, the culture, and it's the day party with me, Nasheeba Lovelace. And in this back-to-back Chris Brown block, we've got Pills and Automobiles by Chris Brown featuring Kodak Black, Yo Gotti, and A.

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0: 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She got 50 pointers on her neck, protect this matching.

If you ever wanna f- can I be the one you call? If you wanna be a star, I can tell you what it costs. I was gonna put you on, I was gonna put you on. I was gonna change your life, girl, but

was Pills and Automobiles from Heartbreak on a Full Moon. That's when Chris Brown really started blessing us with these really full albums with 20 plus tracks. Definitely feel like Heartbreak on a Full Moon is slept on in comparison to Indigo and 1111. And speaking of Indigo, to wrap up our back-to-back Chris Brown block, we've got Under the Influence by Chris Brown from the Indigo album here on The Vibe.

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2: It's the vibe, and it's the day party with me, Nasheeba Lovelace. And on this feature Friday, we're rolling into our Rihanna block. 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

Bad Gallery, we shared a recap of her behind the scenes from getting ready for the Met Gala, and she definitely was puffing it up. 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Next up in our Rihanna block, we've got Love Song by Rihanna featuring Future right here on The Vibe.

Future singing on this song sounds like them car batteries from when you were a kid and it's the Barbie Jeep. Even with this auto-tune singing, it is just... he is struggling. Up next in our Rihanna block on this Feature Friday is one of my favorites by her and one of my favorites off of her rated R, correction, her anti album. This is Sex With Me by Rihanna here on The Vibe.

I can't believe it's been 10 years since the release of Anti. That was Needed Me by Rihanna, and clearly we needs another album. It's been rumored, it's been speculated, at least for the past 2 years. We are still holding our breaths and waiting. But to wrap up our Rihanna block on this feature Friday, also from Anti, here is Love on the Brain by Rihanna, here on The Vibe.

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he had banned this music video because of Ciara's sexiness, because of CC's sexiness. I mean, it's just very mild in comparison to the videos that came before and after Ride. 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

Yummy all in your tummy. Oh. All right, that was Level Up from Sierra's album Beauty Marks. And up next, we've got a back-to-back in the middle of the Sierra block on Feature Friday. We've got Greatest Love, also from the album Beauty Marks, by Sierra, right here on The Vibe.

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4: 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First up is Whatever You Like by T.I. here on the vibe.

That was Why You Wanna by T.I., one of my favorites of his. Up next in our T.I. block on this Feature Friday, a slept-on track. 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

0: 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First up is Dead and Gone by T.I. featuring Justin Timberlake here on The Vibe.
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the guitar on this song. 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Up next in our Usher block on this feature Friday, I feel like this track is slept on. 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

That was New Flame by Chris Brown featuring Usher and Rick Ross. I had to give the 1-2 combo because of the R&B tour that we are all anticipating later on this year. Up next in our Usher block, we've got Bad Habits by Usher Raymond right here on The Vibe.

can love you, babe. I forgot about that computer love breakdown sample towards the end of this song. 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And to wrap up our Usher block on this Feature Friday, we've got No Limit. 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
4: It's the vibe, the culture, and it's the day party with me, Nasheeba Lovelace, and it's 2 o'clock. You all already know how I'm going to end the show with the 1 minute positive affirmation. Here we go. I am strong, capable, and resilient. I am strong, capable, and resilient. I am worthy of love, happiness, and success. I am worthy of love, happiness, and success. I am grateful for all the good in my life. I am grateful for all the good in my life. I am constantly learning and growing. I am constantly learning and growing. I am constantly learning and growing. I am constantly learning and growing. Thank you all for joining me on this Feature Friday. And that 1 minute positive affirmation is specifically dedicated to all of the 2026 graduates of TSU. We are very proud of you, Tigers. Roar. Y'all know I just wanted to roar one more time. We are so proud of all of our graduates, including the Vibe's very own DJ Flame and all of our other class of 2026 graduates. And I've got one bonus Usher song to wrap things up for today before I get out of here. Because if no one has told you, if none of your family, if none of your friends, if nobody that you're rocking with has told you, especially to you graduates, but to everybody listening, you are a superstar. Superstar by Usher right here on The Vibe.

beneficial. Yeah. When that chopper sing, you really think that they gon' miss you. I spent $500,000 on dismissals. 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Got me f***ed up. 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
0: On the couch with my favorite Santa. 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
0: Oh, it's a vibe, yeah, yeah.
1: And Neo Soul.
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1: That's the vibe. That's the vibe. The vibe. Houston's culture.
2: Yeah.

0: nobody write my. I should wake up and Jacob make what they make and drop a 4.6.
1: I went rock boy to hot boy to hit boy to big boys.
0: Y'all threw some rocks at me. I threw back asteroids. Y'all crazy.

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1: They try to.
0: But never that.
1: Never that.
0: Never that.
1: Never.
0: I went rock boy to hot boy to hit boy to big boys. Y'all threw some rocks at me. I threw back asteroids. Y'all crazy.

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1: The vibes.
0: Oh, it's the vibe.
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0: Yeah, yeah.
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I'm on it. 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

by my man Don Tolliver. He's actually supposed to be in the city soon. We're going to keep y'all updated on that. You are now hanging out with Baby D. It's finally Friday, y'all. Congratulations to all the graduates that graduated today. Congratulations to all the graduates that will be graduating tomorrow. Okay, because my alma mater... Well, TSU is my alma mater. They graduated today, but PV, which is my number one alma mater, is going to be, that word tearing me up, is going to be graduating tomorrow. So congratulations to them as well. Y'all, we are about to get into our YAP session. And just like I told you guys, there's a lady that's going viral claiming that she was getting work done on her car and she's seen her car while she was out in public driving her rental. And there's a whole backlash and backstory going on about it. We're going to talk about it coming up at 6:20. So stick around. Don't go nowhere. I'm one of a kind. Come on. One of a kind. Who? The all new.

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0: y'all go, y'all, you go, girl. That's Summer Walker featuring Lotto and Doja Cat right here on 90.9 KTSU The Vibe. You're hanging out with Baby D. We about to get straight into our yap session. So there's a woman going viral on the internet right now. Now, she was out doing runs, errands, whatever she was doing, and she claims that she's seen her car that has been in the shop since December. And she waved the car down for them to pull over and everything, you guys. And then she tells him that he's been driving her car, and he was like, oh, I rented this out from my guy. His name is Ant. And she was like, oh, Ant is my mechanic, and he's been having my car since December. It was supposed to be getting a new engine. And so they go to this this place. I don't even know what the place is. They went to this place, and they tried to get in to see if they could talk to somebody, but the place was closed. They got the place on camera and everything. Now, turns out this whole shebang was a skit, and the company started receiving backlash, hate comments, you know, bad Google reviews. So they was once a 5-star. They went down to 3 stars. And then the woman, feeling bad for making this skit and making it go viral, and everybody's commenting on it on the internet, because y'all know how the internet do. When they see something bad, oh, baby, they're going to take you down. They worse than the beehive. But we're going to talk a little bit more about what happens after she makes this business go viral and they start getting hate comments. Stick around. We're going to get into it right after this quick break. You know I got you on that good R&B. I got some Chris Brown and Drake and a little bit of Jennifer Lopez. Don't go nowhere.
1: Hey, you. Late nights, we set a different type of vibe. Sit back, relax, or Netflix and chill. You know what I mean. Monday through Thursday, from 11 at night till 1 a.m.
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woman definitely gave all she had for this skit, okay? Because it did the numbers that she wanted it to do. It's Baby D. I'm coming to you straight out of 90.9 KTSU, The Vibe. We still in our Yab session. So, yes, you guys, she makes this video. It goes viral. Now the company is getting hate comments. Now she's back on the internet issuing an apology to the company that she put into her skit. Now, the things that people do to go viral, right? So she's issuing this apology, and she was like, I don't know the person. I did get to talk to the owner, and they're so sincere people, and they do great work. I'm so sorry. I just want to let you guys know that this was a skit. We didn't intend for anybody's business to be harmed or anything like that. Then why would you put the business, if you know it wasn't that business, in the video? We got to start thinking about the things that we do before we do them, and we need to stop chasing clout. I understand we get played on the internet, but it don't have to go as far as making up a whole skit and then putting somebody else's business that has nothing to do with the skit that you're making inside of it, because we already know how the internet likes to act. And so, you know, they're private investigators. They went and found the business, and they started making Google reviews. They started sending threats and everything to the owner, all of these things. And it's a horrible thing, because now he's been put into something and his business has been diminished from it. But she did issue a public apology. Do we forgive her or not?

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1: What it do, baby? It's the boy Power Wall, the people's champ. Say, man, let's get some more of that H-Town flavor going right here on The Vibe. Let's

0: Puff Daddy, Faith Evans, and 112 right here on 90.9 KTSU The Vibe. You're hanging out with Baby D. We just wrapped up our Yap session. We were talking about people clout chasing on the internet. And you know what? It just never stops because Adrian Bronner is receiving backlash from something he has done on the internet recently. And if you guys don't know who Mr. Bronner is, he was a well, I don't know if he still boxes or not, but he was, you know, very known in the boxing industry, and he was seen on stream recently, and he's hitting, getting major backlash from it. We're going to talk about it at 7:20, so stick around. You don't want to go nowhere.
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4: Oh, that's a vibe. 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
1: Where you at?
0: At the house with it, watching Santa's.
1: Who you with?
0: On the couch with my favorite Santa. I was about to, but you convinced us. Should I decorate our walls or log off to Pinterest? 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Even

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1: 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It's your boy Slim Thugger.
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